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You know, I can basically go do whatever I want in the 11 hours he's at work every day.

0: 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I get wasted till I can't function. I'm a fine thing. I'm a fine thing.
1: Shake that boom, boom, boom, boom, boom, whoa. I so boom, you know how it goes. Shut down, rave, my shop, let's say show. I get tired and I drop it low.
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